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9: 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I'm R-Dub, host of Sunday Night Slow Jams, with a special invitation to join me this Sunday night. We're gonna slow it down and make the most of the last few moments of your weekend with slow jams and special expressions to the ones you love. 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
9: Hi. 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We're gonna slow it down and make the most of the last few moments of your weekend with slow jams and special expressions to the ones you love. So come on through, bring a friend. 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
6: Hi. I'm R. Dub, host of Sunday Night Slow Jams, with a special invitation to join me this Sunday night. This Sunday night. We're gonna slow it down. And make the most of the last few moments of your weekend with slow jams and special expressions to the ones you love. So come on through. Bring a friend. I'll see you for Sunday Night Slow Jams. 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I'm R. Dub, host of Sunday Night Slow Jams, with a special invitation to join me this Sunday night. We're gonna slow it down and make the most of the last few moments of your weekend. With slow jams and special expressions to the ones you love. So come on through and bring a friend. I'll see you for Sunday Night Slow Jams.
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12: 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I'm R. Dub, host of Sunday Night Slow Jams, with a special invitation to join me this Sunday night. We're gonna slow it down and make the most of the last few moments of your weekend with slow jams and special expressions to the ones you love. 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
12: 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We're gonna slow it down and make the most of the last few moments of your weekend with slow jams and special expressions to the ones you love. 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
10: 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We're gonna slow it down. And make the most of the last few moments of your weekend with slow jams and special expressions to the ones you love. So come on through. 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
2: 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You're the zigzag. 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
12: I heard what you said through the grapevine. 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
1: 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We're gonna slow it down and make the most of the last few moments of your weekend. With slow jams and special expressions to the ones you love. 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
0: What's up? This is Shorty. 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
4: 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This Sunday night. We're gonna slow it down. 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
4: 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With a special invitation to join me this Sunday night. We're going to slow it down. And make the most of the last few moments of your weekend. With slow jams and special expressions to the ones you love. So come on through and bring a friend. 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
0: 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What's up? 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

0: 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We're gonna slow it down and make the most of the last few moments of your weekend. With slow jams and special expressions to the ones you love. 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

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What's up? This is Shorty. I want you to join me every Sunday from 3 until 6 p.m. with the Latin Takeover. 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

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What's up? 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
8: 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We're gonna slow it down. And make the most of the last few moments of your weekend with slow jams and special expressions to the ones you love. So come on through, bring a friend. 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

0: Hi, I'm R. Dub, host of Sunday Night Slow Jams, with a special invitation to join me this Sunday night. This Sunday night. We're gonna slow it down. And make the most of the last few moments of your weekend with slow jams and special expressions to the ones you love. So come on through. 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I'll see you for Sunday Night Slow Jams on 93.1 The Beat.
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11: 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With a special invitation to join me this Sunday night. We're gonna slow it down. And make the most of the last few moments of your weekend with slow jams and special expressions to the ones you love. So come on through. 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
13: 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And make the most of the last few moments of your weekend with slow jams and special expressions to the ones you love. 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
12: I heard what you said through the grapevine. 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Time crossing these state lines. 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

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Working hard through the late

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0: 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What's up? 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
2: 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We're gonna slow it down. And make the most of the last few moments of your weekend with slow jams and special expressions to the ones you love. So come on through. 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